7 de la mañana, 30 minutos, en Agna Paispansta, Ginantim Chairsens, Oketan Eikon, a ver, Neopachato saluda Ersens, Esposeip saluda Ruitatak Munashan, Oketan Eskunata, Kurawasi la Dupi, Kurawasi la Dupi, Hinaka, a ver, Neopachato Napa Ersens, Paukartam, Hapip, Paukartam, Provincia Kispikanji, Paukartam, Oketan Eikon, a ver, Mana, Aiparwashanji, Shinaka, Napa Ersens, Hermana,